Oh yeah, let me hear you sing it. Everybody in the place, put those hands in the air. Yeah, check it out one time. You know it's for real. Then transfer to you all on your set. Getting biz, come on.

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What appears to make you move with a rock the way I do to your soul, rocking to your brain and face. Onto your feet, I'm the rapper, you're the dancer. So now it's complete, hip-hop compound with soul and funk. You don't like it?

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A history, a program. 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DJ Massimo Alberti. On Radio Gelosa.

Oh yeah, let me hear you sing it. Everybody in the place, put those hands in the air. Yeah, check it out one time. You know it's for real. Then transfer to you all on yourself. Getting biz, come on.